es una bruja, es una curandera.

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Unless you love us, then it's $10. 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

0: to watch out on speed. I meet the gang and I'm almost 10. I'm a bad actor like Jackie Chan.
1: Mandel is my name, I like to do backflips. Listen to the words that come from Molly. Jump off the bridge and I'll fly the ditch. When I catch a fish, I'll put it in the fridge. My name is Bob.

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You just heard Tendi Pendergrass with It Don't Hurt Now. And before that, we had the live version of Talking Heads, Cross-Eyed and Painless. And before that, we had Cats and Dogs by the Gorilla Biscuits. And the first song in that set was Crutch by Love Spells. Really awesome set of four songs there. Definitely a bit of an auto now vibe-wise with the Gorilla Biscuits pick, but I always have to throw it in somewhere. Cats and Dogs, awesome track, great message. And yeah, I want to highlight that Love Spells track. I think that was super, super cool. I've been meaning to play this track, Crutch, specifically for a while now, just because I think it's very interesting. He said he wanted to manipulate his, well, not even manipulate, he just wanted to sing like Clara on this track and just sound like a woman, and I think it just sounds super cool. I don't even know how he managed to do that with his voice, but he did it, and it was a super awesome track. And you can definitely see where he pulls, at least from the vocal inflections, you can see where he pulls that Clairo influence pretty easily when you listen to the track. And I think it comes out super well. That was off the album Love is Law, by the way. And yeah, Love Spells, super awesome, super cool. And of course, Talking Heads always like to throw in their live tracks every once in a while, just because I think they are definitely one of the best artists with live albums ever, like some of the best live albums ever. I mean, Stop Making Sense, Undeniable, Cross-Eyed and Painless, just amazing cowbell in that track. Had to highlight that specifically. It's just super fun, super awesome. And to end it off with the Tendi Pendergrass pick, It Don't Hurt Now. For some reason, that song just felt right to play right now. I know it's more of an uplifting, you know, triumphant song, but I don't know, something about today, it just feels right, you know. And yeah, up next, we're going to get into some Fly Anakin. This one is also featuring Billy Woods. Billy Woods, super awesome. I think you will be into it if you're into that gloomier, more dreary rap style, rap production. Yeah, we'll get right into this track right here on Radio K, Real College Radio.

Seventh grade, wish was different. If it's up to me, we switch it. But hey, outside is single digits. It's the jizz are dead inside, but that's the cause of doing business. Did you?

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1: Hi, we are Chai. 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You are listening KU.

Oh shit, here we go again. Wind sounds got me wondering, cause the skies is howling and thundering. Forest fires paint the world to lizard. Take a dive, as the water rise. Fake like we doing fine, kids will probably be alright. Our lives is bad times, but we make it good times. Better than those other times, imagine 1649. Up late, think how we done. Stood the light for a good sign, cause I'm at the sublime. Looking at the sky, see myself in the nighttime. Stars in my way, black guide my way.